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0: I'm holding y'all hands real, real, real, real tight when I say this, because I don't feel like fighting. 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

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Ayy, big booty, big booty. 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

0: the magnitude of our spending power. 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
1: Cause I just came to relax one time. 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Them other things, man, they don't call.
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Number two in the charts, but I'll never be number two in your heart. 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Back then, I was really lonely. Now I'm a baller, shoot like I'm Kobe. Check my players like the goalie. No way I could trust these.

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1: 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Dunno.

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me in private. 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
1: Listen,
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0: 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I miss you, but I won't cuff you again.
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1: I love you forever.
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1: You, I know what it is.
0: I miss you, but I won't cuff you again.
1: You know what it is, trust me.
0: I love you, I hate you, I love you again.
1: I love you again.
0: You're good for my heart, but bad for the head.
1: But bad for the head.
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0: sports star on the baddest in the gym. Look up in the sky to run his mind on a blimp. 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
1: Yo, this is MCDT. 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

0: Most definitely greetings to one and all.
1: I must sing and sing and sing. Yeah.
0: Greetings to one and all. I hope all is well. CHDABUK. Voice of myself, DJ Classic, back in the studio, man. And of course, before I start anything, I have to say thank you, Jaja. Thank you for rising I up this morning. Thank you for health, strength, knowledge, and overstanding. I thank you for everything you've done and what you're still doing now. Thank you, Jaja. Sila.

0: Most definitely got to say a big greetings to Melissa. Welcome aboard. Most definitely a big greetings to Angie. Ion of Judah. Welcome aboard, sis. Triumphantly, we all must sing and sing and sing. Check it out. And most definitely reaching out to everybody logging on right now, man. I tell ya. CHDABUK. Classic in the building. And I'll be taking you through until 12 o'clock this afternoon, man, with some sweet reggae music. Most definitely, man.
1: All the enemies of Jah, and know that

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1: I can't change their plan.
0: Most definitely it's all about some sweet reggae music. Reaching out to everybody, love.

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0: I tell you, man. Most definitely nice and easy, man. This Woman Up the Machine, classic in the building.
1: Yes, always be depressed. There's no life in
0: 24 minutes past the hours of 10 GMT time. Yeah, man, it's all about some sweet reggae music on this Sunday morning, man. CHDAB UK.
1: It's a mess, and I've got to rise up, alleviate the stress. No.
0: Voice of the Gargamel, aka.

0: tell you, man. 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Let's find another buju.
1: While I'm living,
0: I tell you, most definitely feeling this one, man. Go on, buju.
1: I'm a living while I'm living to the Father. I will pray. Only in you know how we get through every day. Hey. Only
2: DJ Classic.
1: While I'm living.
0: Yeah, man, it's all about the message, man. The medicine in the music.

0: I tell you, man, there it goes. Voice at the Buju, aka Gargamel.
1: Dying while earning the nickel.
0: Yeah, man, sounding nice, sounding sweet. All right, in the meantime, man, let me come out the Buju and play something from Cross.

Yeah, man, I tell you, I sounded nice, man. So most definitely CHDAB, classic in the building, taking you through until 12 o'clock with some sweet reggae music. One job, let the beast line roll. And most definitely, man, reaching out to everybody logged on right now. If you're just logging on, welcome aboard. And yeah, we got to play another Taurus Riley, man. I tell you, bigging up all the queens, all the empresses out there, man. All right, let's run it.

0: It is 6 minutes past the hours of 10 GMT time. Most definitely right here in London town, man. CHDAB UK, classic in the studio. Taking you through until 12 o'clock this afternoon. So there it goes, voice of the Mr. Jacquel.
1: Yeah, you know.

0: I tell you, man, sounding nice, sounding sweet. So there we go, it's voice of the Mr. Jacquure. As I come out of Mr. Jacquure, let's play something for Mr. John Mason.
1: Rastafari, you know, I'm a princess, the star. Come next, make a chadaya.

So there we go. It's voice of the Mr. John Mason. Okay, as we draw that down and let's come into some more sweet reggae music. Let's play your berries.

voice of the Uncle Bevis. Most definitely a big greetings, big welcome to the President, President Nixon. Standing in my way, yeah. Most definitely welcome aboard, sir. Standing in my way. Man, most definitely reaching out to everybody logged on. If you just logged on, welcome aboard. CHDAB Classic in the studio. I gotta say a big shout to the TikTok live, yeah man. A big shout to you guys, man. A big shout to Ellis, yeah. Uncle Berris, that's right, man. Son.

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1: Go on till you say, honey, time to go home.
0: I tell you, my living legend.
1: Wine some more and show me that love unconditionally.
0: What a living legend, man. Leave

0: 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All the international listeners, big shout to you guys as well, man. No matter where you're from, man, wherever you're listening, this is CHDAB UK.
1: Perfume isn't loud.
0: 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Have us in your pocket 24/7, man. I tell ya. Most definitely CHDAB UK. All right, as I come out of Beris, one reggae legend, let's come into another reggae legend, man.

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And he's simply saying he's too experienced. Let's play another Barrington, man. This time with Mr. Bounty Killer Cross, Hungry.

0: So there we go, it's voice of the Mr. Barrington Levy alongside Mr. Bounty Killer.
1: Give it up, girl.
0: And they're simply saying living dangerously. Most definitely we're talking about dangerous. Let's play Courtney Melody, man.

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Most definitely a big shout to all the TikTok live. A big shout to Ellis. Saying tune. So there we go, his voice of the Courtney Melody. And he's simply saying he's dangerous. And when the moon is night and it shines so bright, I am dangerous. Most definitely a big shout to Dodge. Sunday

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15 minutes past the hours of 11 GMT time. 44 minutes in the building, man. And there is something else that's been bugging me for so. 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And he's simply saying, if love's so.

0: smoke here as we come out the Junior Kelly and play some Fireman. 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
1: Rain food for putting on them chalk.
0: Most definitely CHDAB.

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I tell you. I tell you, man, we're all blessed. A big shout to Hotlips, Melissa, I see.

yeah, man, a big shout to our summary. 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I tell ya, there we go. Voice of the Mr. Vegas. And we're all blessed, man. I tell ya.

I tell you, most definitely, voice myself, DJ Classic, in the studio, man. I tell you, a big shout to RJ, welcome aboard, man. 37 minutes past the hours of 11 GMT time. Most definitely reaching out to everybody logged on right now, man. CHDAB UK. If you just logged on, welcome aboard. Yeah, man, reaching out to everybody, sending their messages right now, man. I tell ya, a big shout to everybody on the TikTok live. Big shout to you guys each and every time, man. Reaching out to the silent listeners, yeah, man. A big shout to you guys each and every time, man. Big shout to the driving crew if you're driving through the capital, man. Yeah, man, take it nice and easy, man, I tell ya. Yeah, man, a big shout to all the drivers. And don't forget, man, look out from next week and the next coming months, man. They're going to be bringing out some brand new cameras, speed cameras. Wow. Yeah, man, a big warning to all the drivers out there, man. You have to watch your speed now, man, I tell ya. In the next coming months, man, they're going to be rolling out some brand new speed cameras. And these cameras, man, they're so up to date. Some next generation cameras, man, I tell ya. So be careful out there, man. Watch your speed. You don't want to be getting tickets, man. So keep your speed to the national speed limit, man. You don't want no speeding tickets.

Okay, 15 more minutes in the studio, and then I'm going to leave you in the capable hands of DJ Dodge for a thing called the SOS Show. But in the meantime, man, let's play one from Admiral Tibid. And he's simply saying, leave people business.

0: see somewhere.
1: Yeah, man, a big shout out to everybody on the TikTok live. Welcome back.
0: Life goes on. Life goes on.
1: Yeah, man, had to switch it off and turn it back on again, man. Yeah, TikTok started asking me if I'm a robot. And then they logged me out, so I had to log back.

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Life. You know when they ask you if you're a robot, and then they ask you to how many lampposts and how many bikes, and you get it wrong and you think, huh? How could I get that wrong?

Yeah, man, voice of the this is the sound of the King Jammies. Yeah, this is the sound of the King Jammies, man, from in the 80s. And they say that this is the first digital rhythm to ever be released, man, from when reggae started turning bashment dancehall. They say this is the first digital rhythm to be released, man, by King Jammies. Yeah, King Jammies, man, he changed the game, boy, I tell ya. The first digital rhythm.

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Out and bad, most definitely, man. Yeah, man, I gotta send a big blessings, man. Strength, health and strength to Brandish, man. I tell you, most definitely, man. How you mean? Get strength quickly, Brandish. We need you right back here, man.

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0: the magnitude of our spending power. 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

Gotta send afternoon blessings going out to Jennifer. Also gotta say a big hello going out to Tony, out to Anthony. Going out to Nat. Also gotta say a big happy birthday going out to Kerry. Kerry, I hope you have a wonderful afternoon. Locked in with me, DJ Dodge, taking you all the way up till 2 o'clock. Sweet reggae vibes on a Sunday afternoon.

Yeah, the wonderful voice of Mr. Courtney John. As we keep our sweet reggae vibes rolling. 15 minutes past the hour of 1 in the afternoon here in London town. That leaves us just 45 minutes. For more sweet reggae beats. How about a bit of Freddie McGregor? Let's go through the hard way from the Freddie

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Yeah, it sounds of the mighty CHDABUK. Locked in with me, DJ Dodge, taking you all the way up till 2 o'clock. Sweet reggae vibes on a Sunday afternoon. You know how we like it. Gonna send this one going out to Richie. Going out to Raymond. Out to the Yankee.

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Whether you're driving around London town, listening on the DAB, or whether you're listening on any of our internet platforms. It's always nice to have your company.

Okay, still time to visit some more classics. Okay, got to send the next one going out to Tina. Going out to Big Rick. Here's your favourite tune.

Yeah, sounds of the mighty CHDAB UK. Got to say a very good afternoon to Miss Rizzy Ray, who's now in the studio. Getting ready for a 2 till 4 Soulvolution experience. Okay, as we leave the sounds of the wonderful Frankie Paul into the sounds of Mr. Coco T alongside Shabba.

Yeah, sounds of Mr. Frankie Dancehall, Paul. Okay, we're on the last 4 minute stretch. Gotta say many thanks to everyone who locked in from 10 o'clock this morning. Thank you very much for your company. True soldiers. I love the faithful.

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0: Good afternoon, everyone, and welcome to the Soulvolution Experience with me, Rizzy, and JB.
1: Yeah, I'm back, baby. I'm back.
0: I was going to say, I'd probably prefer it when you're not here, but anyway. Anyway, JB and Rizzy here in the Soulvolution Experience, bringing you some of the best in soulful house from now up until the hours of 4 o'clock.
1: It's the place where we like to educate you with the music. So if we play the full track, it's not because, well, we actually do love it as well, but we're trying to educate you rather than that 30-second business and then you go to the next record. It don't fly here, does it, Riz?
0: No.
1: She didn't see that coming.
0: Anyway, I think we should just get on with the show.
1: Okie dokie.
0: Can we kick it off?
1: Ron Carroll.

got to say, this one goes out especially to my little bro, DJ Tibbs. Hope you make a full recovery, sir. Glad you're still here.

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Oh, sorry, it's Soulvolution Experience. Oh, no, it's been 2 weeks away, so, you know, you're going to have to think of me for a bit. 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

0: That last one was the sound of Uptown Funk Empire. And of course, we started off the show with Waited by Ron Carroll. And this next one is Luther Vandross and DJ Spivey, If This World Were Mine, going out to Fresh Kid 99, Abdullah Kerr, Bristol Boy, Richard Daly. Thank you for joining us this afternoon.
1: And you're listening to the CHDAB UK. Number one in the nation.
0: And of course, as we always say, thank you for joining us, making us part of your Sunday afternoon.
1: That's right. Tell them again, Riz.

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Luther Vandross, If This World Was Mine. DJ Spicy Mix, all the time.

Here we go with the sounds of Ralph Gum and Earl W. Green, one of Rizzy's favourites, Still I Rise. This one going out to Sufjan, Zia, Sugarman, Rascal, Paul and John Jay. I apologise if I just slaughtered your name.

Here we go with Chris Nigel and Touch. This one going out to Morals in the Mix. Yes, indeed, it is Sunday Vibes here on the Soulvolution Experience.

shouts out going out to Adnan, Soulboy Wayne, Danny Night One, Tyler, and DJ EE, which reminds me, I've got to pay my phone bill.

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Also, Louis Vega, he's the man. 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Story. Star of a story. Absolutely love this remake.

0: Moving on with another one from DJ Spivey and Stevie Wonder. This one is As. The time is now 2:46, nearly 2:47. And you are with the Soulvolution Experience with JB and Rizzy.
1: Oh,

0: That's DJ Spivey doing his thing with Stevie Wonder's As. And I want to send that out to DJ Selector C, who was saying Happy Mother's Day to all those in the US celebrating and those around the world. Happy Mother's Day to you guys. And also I want to say Happy Sundays to King, Hobbit, Sunday, Shanice Silence, George Julian and Julia. Thank you for joining us this afternoon. I hope you're enjoying the sounds of Soulvolution Experience.
1: You forgot MP Marcus.
0: Oh, MP Marcus, we didn't forget you. We just
1: ignored you.
0: Forgot you. Good afternoon.

0: listening to the sounds of Katie Brooks and Libby Jones, and this one is called You Are Wonderful, and that's going out to you, Fiery Red Flame.
1: One of my favourites.
0: Oh, apparently it's one of Javis' favourites.
1: Yeah.

The sounds of Katie Brooks and Libby Jones taking us straight into some Groove Junkies. And Opalopo, and this one is We Rise. Sending that out to Slim's Barber, Roger Dowling, Mad Max, and Sweetheart.

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A second offering from LW Green with Arnold D. And something that I like to say with Rizzy, betrayal. This one goes out to Amadou in Gambia and Lisa in the Philippines. Not that you're betraying me, so... because I know your supporters.

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I wonder if he's a red or blue. Nah, blue. Guy from Hertfordshire. And Ambar Guru, who also sent you a nice little gift as well, because he likes to host. Oh, these guys. And this last one going out to Good News. I hate the show sometimes.

There we go with the sounds of Mickey Affleck and Marcus Martinez. I got you. Mickey Affleck sounding so much like Tiffany Jenkins, as Riz has just said to me. This one goes especially out to Eat You Out, all the way from Glasgow. That's up in Scotland, as you know.

0: That was the sounds of Stacey Kidd and Tiffany Jenkins, sounding just like Mickey Affleck from the track before, which was called I Got You.
1: You see, if I'm Tiffany Jenkins, right, I'm coming down and I'm beating you up. Because I think it's the other way around, personally speaking. Tiffany!
0: Yeah, I had to do the
1: you got my back. Tiffany! Remember, Riz is just betrayal.
0: Anyway, the next track is Love Attraction from Risk Assessment.

to say happy Sunday to Mad Max, Steve Dalgamo, and Ari. Thank you for joining us this afternoon on the Soulvolution Experience.

0: talking about sound of lights, me and Riz was just saying that this sounds like Aretha Franklin, isn't it?
1: Yeah, it does. Are you sure it's not an original?
0: Yeah, I like to think so. And if I'm wrong, then I'm wrong, innit?
1: Wouldn't be the first time, would it?
0: I shut your mouth. Warned you about that.

The sound of Silly Girl Carmen and Immaculate, and that one's called Heartbreak Summer. I hope none of you are suffering one of those. Seriously, I hope none of you are suffering one of those. And I'm trying really hard to ignore JB, and he's making it really difficult.

This one's going out to Trouble and Unique Sounds. I see you. And this one's called Feel It In My Soul from Walter G.

one to worry you, Rona, but it seemed like as I was doing a bit of moonlighting, you know what I mean? He's found another female, Miss Fly. And a track called Hold On. Don't worry, Rona. Don't worry. Don't worry.

0: heard the sounds of Perry Navarro, Kiko Navarro, and Rona Ray is also doing a bit of moonlighting.
1: Yeah, she's getting she's fixed up.
0: And this one's called Me Not You, and this is going out to Omar Sarr, Super One, Yao, Hector, and Austin 007.
1: Possibly got one more to play after this track.

0: This is going to be the final one from us, our second track from Stacey Kidd. This one's called Depression. And I'm going to send that one out to Taylor Rose, Tawona OPP7, and Jamaica UK, coming in at the tail end of the show, but we don't mind spending any time with you.
1: What? I didn't do nothing.
0: Are you looking at me now?
1: You got your poker face on, didn't you?

0: Well, we come to the end of another show. We've absolutely enjoyed it, especially because I'm back and there's a sense of stability.
1: Obviously, the less said about that, the better. So. Anyway, you have been listening to the Soulvolution Experience with JB and Rizzy. We are here every Sunday between 2 and 4. If you're new to the show, welcome along. If you are one of our regulars, thank you for sticking with us.
0: Keep
1: and
0: on rolling.
1: As we always say, if you like what you hear,
0: remember to like,
1: share
0: and follow CHDABUK.
1: We are out.
0: Yes,
1: we'll see you next week.
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1: Hey yo, it's your boy Matry. 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
1: Yes, people. Every day and on Sunday kickoff show, Slims and Kinzels in the building. And shout out to Unique Sounds. We were just playing a little while ago. You just bad me up and saying, but people that don't see me at 1 while. I never know say so long, you know. But big up my bridge, you know you go already. Shout out to everybody on WK who locked in every week. Unruly Jolie, big up yourself. I big up everybody who locked in each and every week with a regular listener. Them make me know so on there. Hey, little Louise, big up yourself as well. Hey, lucky to everybody, you know. We got a nice little show today. Mm-hmm. And we got a big... What you say, Kenzo? You say, yeah. Kenzo say, yeah, already? You know? All right, Kenzo.
2: We're ready. Take time, Kenzo. But you know what? We're not going to start it. Get yeah, it? Yeah. Because I didn't even show you.
1: What?
2: Man, got the email today, yeah? You know the video, yeah, of the dance, yeah? It hit 1.2K.
1: Which views. One?
2: I don't know which one.
1: What this guy here, you're giving half it for me, Asha, Kenzo. What happened, man? You're giving half it for me, Asha. Interrupt the intro for half it for me, Asha. What happened?
2: So, make I keep the hype, so you know.
1: All right, so people who don't know, what Kenzo's been doing, he's been warring on the social media to support this dance right now to bring awareness. And today, we have the rest of the man them up here, so. Omega Warren, we have Lenza in the building today. We have Liko E, we have Wes Decree. And we have Kenzo. So Kenzo not gonna do too much juggling and all type of something. Not come. Me I go bad up the wall of them for find out what I go on. Yeah, me I go bad up the wall of them for find out what I go on with the dance. Yeah, come wash. The people want to know what I go on with the dance. Why the dance come around? Who are gonna take the dance? All the dance there. Yeah, and if we have a look at time, we're not gonna get a look a snippet. A look a snippet of what I go on. So I wanna can get a look of one and two tune. For make people know, so what going on? You done night go already. So, you know, before we go in, I mean, ticky, Kenzo, intro in.
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0: she fine. 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
0: She just want the vice and that's what makes she happy. No matter she.
1: Hey, shout to Lady TT, your Urchstone was nice, you know.
0: This way the way.
1: Hey, people, remember when I talk about phenomenal?
0: Real life.
1: Yeah, man, the dance is nice, man. Nothing but nice and good energy. 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
1: They are so in a file, I mean.
0: Hey, shout to Yakstar.
1: Reminisce the first time.
0: Hey, the artist, the body's a shame, yeah. And I lie, no.
1: Look right when you're watching, you know. And you
0: hey, shout to Yakstar, you know.
1: A party bus.
0: Someone who doesn't know about Yakstar for one day.
1: Gaza.
0: No, for when we vice Yakstar.
1: Mine's for
0: long, long time.
1: My poor design and blouse.
0: My life is to the artist, I get the energy when we do.

the big dance 29th of May, and I think God defend on herself. And it is a nice little juggling, a little mix-up session for a little entertainment amongst the man them, you know. I will say Kenza involved in it, Lenza involved in it, Little E involved in it, and where's the creator involved in it? In a paper, we are telling us this is going to be a nice little piece of entertainment for Uno. But we have the man them up here, so tonight, for talk about it, let me see what I go on. So people do remember to share the live, you know. And you know me, you know, my name is Mr. Mix and Blend, you know. 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
1: 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All of Florida.
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0: Appreciation for next week. I can love you for today. Big of them T's got in a bad tune named Money. And we have to say, you don't know what I'm going already, you know. Hey, big up the man, I'm in the place selector, Lens, where's the Cree, look at hey. And Kenzo, you know, so Kenzo get fired, and I tell me, I have to tell him to run for Rome, you know, because in the pants, I look at what antics, I put on a video, and I type, I see him now concentrate, so I have to run for Rome. You understand? 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Slight little piece of juggling, I'm gonna draw in and then find out what I'm going to demand them. 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You know, people share the life.
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1: Watch bracelet ring chain. Watch bracelet ring chain. 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

0: Well, I want to say 5 minutes or 10 minutes. 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
1: No.
0: What you say?
1: Done.
0: Oh, you ready now? All right. Hey, the man of my band rapper say, yo, no more juggling slips. And I have people, I try the people that don't see me juggling regularly under my ball for me. You know? So, all of my fault. It's not my fault. Bigger the man in the place, and the man them say, no more fault. Juggling. Am I fault?
2: Are you fault?
0: Look upon this, you know, man. Look upon this, you know. Hey, remember say, me in the day, not the way, you know. Remember say, me in the day, not the way, you know. All right, a girl tune and see me, I play, you know. Don't draw me night.
2: Him drawing or something, though,
0: no? Oh, Kenzo. Oh, yeah, him drawing me or something, but yeah, him, Kenzo have to take baby steps, man. him have to take baby steps. The body is a different over here, son. I want it a little bit. You know me a problem, you know. Why, me, you know? Because I'm kidding with microphone alone with one song. Not even after juggle nothing, you know. You know that. So, what go on, man? What go on? You can't see everybody on the camera?
2: Yeah, we're there.
0: So, what go on? Hey, so, people, to those who don't know, you know, you see the man where you see right now, you know, the picture frame and all these things, is the man who was on the bill and book for the bill and light, and the line up, and the man them say, wow. So, first, we are going to give people a look at side story, because we're going to give back story. We're going to give people a look at side story for me to know what go on, and this all. I would say, well, accurately, this came from WhatsApp argument and WhatsApp banter and WhatsApp mix-up. Is that right to say?
2: No, it's not right.
0: So tell me what I want.
3: No, it started from...
0: Microphone, Kenza, microphone.
3: It started from SW11, you know, like where Nenza used to have his little dance. So usually people.
0: Hold on. Yeah, Kenzo, yeah. That because you over that side, I don't get a red card, you know. You're clapping and look at me when you're talking at the microphone. You're talking to the people then.
2: Red card on the
0: 20. Yeah, but yo, Kenzo, you're not in a room for a mistake, you know.
3: There gonna be no mistake,
0: straight shooting. All right, there's no mistake for the thing. So, all right.
3: It started from SW11.
0: Yeah.
3: When everyone was outside, just chilling, and I was talking about cashing, and I was talking about my what this person. So then,
0: I
3: said, you know what?
0: So who initiated that war talk there from early? What are the people? I don't like that moving something at the camera there.
4: I was waiting for this.
0: Order. Let's get some order in here. So let's get some order. Fix that camera there first, car. It'll give me migraine, this moving thing. You understand? So, how are you? Fix that camera there proper. Yeah, left it so. All right, left it so. Yeah. Yeah, you're good now?
2: Yeah.
0: Good now? Where's the clip? If you touch the camera, there, you have a problem, you know?
3: Don't touch nothing.
0: All right, so who initiated that talk the outside SW Liverpool?
3: No.
0: Where's the clip? We're talking about that time when I was there.
3: Yes.
0: Okay, lies. I true, you know. Where's the clip, you know?
4: Lies.
0: All right, so people, hold on, Kenzo, the people that sitting here, you say it's a red car. They look red car for the camera. Hey, shout out to Dave Pearson. I'm glad you don't know the order. Even the city man, they make mistake, red car, you know. Red car, and Kenzo get the first red car if you know better. So the map there. So when you talk, in on the microphone so the people can hear what I go on. Yeah? In on the microphone so people can hear.
5: Microphone on?
0: No, everything on in the order. Everything
5: on in the order. I see pressing buttons. You get me? Everything. I see my pressing buttons.
0: We don't press button. We don't press button. All right, so people, if you make a mistake, anybody make a mistake, red card. All if me make a mistake, you know how it goes with it. So I have to agree with what Kenzo was saying and the man them saying in the cars. I was the queen for true, you know. Because I remember that day when they pull up at the dance and the man them say, yo, where's the queen? Why are you? And I
6: said, Stop right there. You said, them did say, where's the queen? Why are you? Them, who's them?
0: No, not the man them side.
6: Who's them?
0: Not the man them side.
6: All right, was you there?
0: I would, yo, you hear me say something? I weren't there when you say it.
6: Oh, all right.
0: I weren't there when you say it.
6: All right.
0: But when me forward now,
6: all right.
0: Missy,
6: Let me tell you the truth. The statement originally came from a statement that I made, yeah? And the statement that I made was, I was actually bigging up Kenzo and Mistruth. Everybody that locking, you must know Mistruth. Big up Mistruth if you're locking right now. Because, the statement that I made is because I both know, like, I'm into my house and my garage and my jungle and all them kind of thing there, you know. Yes, 80s baby and all that. And Kenzo, yeah, I did rate Kenzo set still. I'm Mistruth set still on them kind of genre there. I was saying, yeah, you know what, I'd love to do an event with Kenzo and True. And somehow, somewhere in this conversation that took place, it turned into, oh, Wesley City One, Clash, Kenza and Chu, and all type of people, and Slim and everybody, and I don't know what happened.
0: Yeah, because that's I say, you are what Marshall Moments. Is it true, Marshall Moments is a big collective? Me have to say, which Marshall Moments am I talking about? You understand? And then I get for you, say, that's one thing I give you that. You say, you don't want Langers involved, you don't want GT involved, you don't want Sims involved, you are talking to Kenzo and Likuya. So you say, oh, and that I go on, and that's where they start from. Remember it. You understand? So are you start the war?
6: No, sir.
0: Yeah, man, are you start the war? Yeah. Yeah.
6: No, sir.
0: You can't go outside.
6: But don't worry, man. I never started it, but I will finish it. So don't worry about it. It's all right. Okay. Yeah. I mean, never start it, but me will finish it. Don't worry. Me say done. So all right. Don't worry about it.
0: Look, me look at it. Look at you. Take the microphone. Come. Look at you. Well, I see something about that. You know. So look at you. How you feel about that?
7: Joyce, big up yourself, big up everybody. A long time you ain't heard my voice. Literally there, if you don't know the thing already. But hey, what? Let me say it. Because everybody know me, and Slim, you know me already. So, yes, Kenzo, you did right. We did it in the party. Where's the Cree? You know, you're my family for life, but I'm for talk the things. Yes, we there in the party. And everybody, you know, you're there in the party. Everybody are drinking, whatever. So, We just had chill, and my brother Decree, he make a statement. He say, Blake Love Star v. Marshall at moments. and me will tell it straight.
6: No, you know who said that? Honorable said that. Honorable look into the thing. It was Rebel that was in the chat at the table at the time. Rebel said that.
7: Rebel can't defend himself. You know? Big up Rebel himself.
6: Big up on a Rebel. Big up damn safe.
7: It wasn't Rebel. Because me, everybody know me talk the truth.
6: All right.
7: Wes, you're my brother. And me tell you said it. You said Blake Love Star with Marshall at movements. All right. But let me tell you something. Me think, obviously, everybody that put them, you know, and a chill on her. So you catch a little vibe. And you make a statement. And the statement stuck. But what you never realize are the wrong people you say it to.
6: Me think say some people just want to hear what them want to hear.
7: No,
6: one thing, them hear something, they say war?
7: No.
6: They say war. Because you know Marshall out here is a war, it's a war sound out here.
7: You know what?
6: They say war and them jump up like ears, them jump up, head jump up and back jump up and that type of thing.
0: Why for that?
7: No, man, no jump.
6: All right. You know why? Everything is a why these days. All right, take back that.
0: So from there,
7: okay. Now, see from there, I'm gonna lie to you. You put a spanner in the works, because everybody knows Marshall at me when it comes to Slims, especially Slims is a warlord. Yeah? So if you mention Sutton, he's on it. So he never stopped. You know, it would just continue. Radio station, every dance, and you understand? And it just kept on brewing. You understand? Am I lying, Kendo? It just kept on brewing. But this thing last man standing, defend yourself, come from a conversation.
6: Your reps, you know, you have to step up and go defend this argument here.
7: That was a thing that you said, and it kind of just... It just manifests and
6: allegedly.
7: Grew and,
6: allegedly.
7: You so, no, it went allegedly, but, you know, me I got to talk the thing. Choice of him, and me I got to talk the thing straight. So, and then it just blew. But this thing here, because this is what we come on the show for today, last man standing, Lenza, defend yourself.
0: Back again, please. Go on again.
7: Was a conversation between me and Lenza. So, me and Lenza said, me and him clash.
0: Yeah.
7: All right, that's how the conversation started. It said me and him clash, and then we said, all right, you know what? As for we part together and DJ, let's do something that will bring the bring the entertainment and everything together. Forget a dance and standing up in a dance and bubbling to music. Let's do something and
6: put on some entertainment.
7: You get me? Yeah. Put on some entertainment and make a little change from it, and you know,
6: bring
7: so
6: people together.
7: We said, let's do four of us. Let's do four of us, all against all. Not no Blake Love Star v Marshall at movements. None of that. All against all. So that's where it started.
0: So, hold on. Let me make the people them clear, because we don't want to go into it too much detail.
7: Yeah.
0: You understand? Too much detail. So people, just so you don't know, it's not no. You have regular format of clash format, and you have this type of clash format. So yes, they might go against the one another. They're gonna juggle. They're gonna play some music, but as Liquid E pointed out, it's not a sound versus sound thing. It's a DJ versus DJ thing. It's a hosting versus hosting, whatever you want to call it. You understand? So this is supposed to highlight the man them's skill set and the man them's energy. You understand?
7: What we do and...
0: Yeah, because anybody... Yeah. Cause you see, for me personally, you see the wag going out of business, we know everybody like the microwave sound thing. Big sound and go on, everybody want to jump back at that sound there and they're on there for 1 year or 6 months and then gone on another sound and they're back happy. You understand? We don't deal with them something. So we want to see who the individual but. You understand? So for people who don't know, if we want to know, it could be like Johnny Killer or instead of Mataran. You understand? Them type of thing there. And the one man, I think a DJ Mark more than Scritch. You understand? So we want to see every... But somebody around the sound, if you see what I go on with. And here, what the different aspect of the sound is not just dub plate and regular sound clash, you know, the regular. We want to hear some creativity around this thing.
7: Yeah.
0: You understand?
7: Because sounds different.
0: Yeah, because as Wiz Dequeue did already say, Wiz Dequeue is really, what you call it, a house DJ, garage DJ.
6: Well, you know what? I'm versatile. I play everything, but I'm an entertainer, so I like play a bit of every genre. You know what I mean? I'm not specific on one genre. I say yeah, but I do like my house, my garage, and all of them things. Yeah,
0: but same like Kenzo,
6: that generation.
0: Kenzo
6: can, you know,
0: play everything, but that's where
6: he exactly he grew up in that. Is. So yeah,
0: you understand? So you don't know what can go on the night. The man I might draw to jungle song or to garage song or to Afrobeat or
6: anything.
0: Yeah, you understand? You don't know what I want.
8: Don't kill me.
0: But, all right, Lenz, Lenz,
7: all right, say it, sir.
6: Why I'm saying, Lenz,
0: quiet to them.
6: Mind yourself, Lenz, right. Why I'm saying.
7: What? Go on, Lenz, talk.
0: So let Lenz talk, because hey, what? Lenz, quiet tonight. He's the man with don't too so much and all these things. Lenz, let me see what you're dealing with. What go on?
8: Not me there, man. I'm ready anytime. I'm ready from yesterday.
0: You ready for yesterday? So do you look at the man as a... Yo, how are y'all get nervous about this, man?
6: Man, watch this phone here. I'm going to bring around this phone here. I don't know why I'm not around here. Between these two, the mama shop studio around here. I'm just, you know,
8: no,
6: trying to stay out of the way.
8: No,
0: how are you going about yourself?
9: Let me deal with this thing.
0: Yo, me, I talk to the man and I be a rusty.
8: Check.
0: Kenzo, you get one red card already. Don't make me get an exam. Go back over this. I stop fast with things. How are you, man? People, give me a red card. So, Lenzo. Let me just talk it straight enough, cause the man them too polite over here, so now why this leader for you? The man them are too polite over there, so hey, what, Lenzo? Looking at the man them right now and say, yo, me know say everyone a bridging and all type of thing. Are any of them in the competition for you?
8: Aye, I'll be real, yeah.
0: I see the pole them, you know. I see the pole road.
8: Yeah.
0: I see the pole road and the people that are saying, the people
6: red card.
8: No, me not get red card. Me, I get ready to mash up everything.
0: So we see the pole them road and it look like see the dancers in favor of Lenzo. So is this you tell me how you feel about that?
8: In a way, yeah. No bossy thing. I just knew kind of thought it would go that way. Over me or Slims. Me or Kenzo, sorry.
0: You thought it'd be you or Kenzo?
8: Yeah, on the big pole. You get me?
6: Yeah, say so yeah, say so.
8: You know what I mean.
0: But why did you think that though?
8: Just more active out of these two. Out of these two.
0: So is that fair to say?
7: Yeah.
0: Okay, that's fair to say.
7: I would say yeah, it's fair to say.
0: It's fair to say. So okay, so from a knowledge standpoint or a skill set standpoint, I just know this thing. Like who's... Do you still feel that way? You still say, nah, man.
8: I'm going to be real, yeah. I reckon no one should be underestimated. You get me? I reckon it'll be good to see who in the final with me. You get me? Because me know me, I'll go there, right? But it'll be good to see what I'll go on. You get me? But, yeah, everybody has their... certain skills, yeah. Everybody has their certain skills. So I can't down for everybody, but everybody just have to be ready. I know Kenzo, I talk off him out. Look at E, I get shoot up on Wesley. Everybody.
0: So let me say the car. When me any reason, I'm going to say, all right, let's put on the dance. One thing I did come into my mind, I'm going to say, well, Andy. yeah, but I try my best to try to find different venue, you know. I lens said to me, Slim, let's do it in a SW11 bar.
8: No, me never said that.
0: Oh, you're lying.
8: Me never said that.
0: You never tell me SW11 bar.
8: Yeah. Right, me take it back.
0: So, he said to me, let's do it in a SW11 bar. So, I said, all right. But, you know why? But I try to find different venue. Come here, look at the people. People who knows Lenza.
8: That's what I said.
0: SW11 bar, a Lenza place. A Lenza place. That's Lenza's back garden.
8: Me there. Yeah,
0: so, when we check the one and the flyers gone, I mess up, but we at the MF, he's got home advantage. Yeah, that because a Lenza, I remember to say that. I remember to say for your place. Anytime Lenza do something over there, so. The wall of the Battersea man them start run out like roach. You know what I mean? So, is that safe to say you? Right. So Kenzo, do you feel like he's got homeschool advantage?
9: No.
0: If you're not talking at the camera, what about talking to the big red kid? Yeah, like stand behind, man.
9: No.
0: You don't think so?
9: No.
0: So it don't matter.
9: I don't. That's a matter.
0: It don't matter.
9: He can get busy at his home. I'll still come down and beat him.
6: Yo,
9: listen, man said travel 4.5 miles to come and kill man. That's it.
0: Say no, man.
6: Hey.
8: Make sure you travel that much. You know, make sure you try. Try your best, man. Try your best.
0: So, all right. So, as we were saying earlier on the rap, this dance specifically now, we've got different rounds set up. So it's not just that plate round, just not this round. So the man, I'm assuming all of you have seen the structure of the dance, right? So for the people who don't know, we've got a juggling round, which is like an introduction round where you can play and go out with where you want and go out with. You understand? It's like you go into a rave and you just ain't the man in my juggle. Because the man in my club DJs, they could, you know? It's the point of the dance is bust the place. You understand? So that's how you're juggling around. Mm. So you got your second round now, artist specific now, yeah? Now, you see why we say artist specific? Because too much time, that we said, it's not even just from the Clash Forum. From just regular DJ forming, now you have some selected where they, I don't know if they feel like them too bigger than everybody, but they like turn up half an hour before they set, 20 minutes before they set, 10 minutes before they set, and then take time and beat out the whole of the tune and we done play already and all type of thing. You understand the arrogance? So this is a this round make man have to go digging at them box. You understand? Digging at the music box. You understand? So you can't just play in the top. Yeah, like that. Yeah, I forgot.
6: Can't play the top 10 and done.
0: I want to see who know the music. Yeah, we want to see who know the music.
6: All right.
0: Yeah, like
8: true,
0: that.
8: You have to know what you have.
0: Yeah, so yeah. If me telling a Vibes Cartel tomorrow, nobody is supposed to frighten because there's a million Vibes Cartel killing for play. There's a million bike killer for play. There's a million. Yeah, like that. Because one thing with dance artists specifically, and you don't have to stick to dance, so let me just make that clear. You can do any genre, you know. But one thing about dance specifically, The man make tune like nothing. Yeah. So there's a whole heap of catalog. All of the people don't know, a whole heap of catalog. So this round, the artist round people, is going to be one of them round. They're not going to know what I'm going to make a draw name. I'm a draw artist name. And they might forget what with the artist name. So if a man draw Mavado and the next man draw Cartel, then I easy something. If a man draw Mavado and the next man draw Mavado, you still have to go war with Mavado, but no fun.
7: And you can't run back the same tune.
0: No playback. You understand? No farmer playback. You have a dub play around, of course. Now, me know say, man who come from a sound, a man who even have the individual dub play or XYZ. So even though it's a dub play around, what do you think about that round? Is anybody nervous? Coming on a war going on? I'm not biased. I don't know if a man's been voicing, a man's doing what. I don't know what a man's going on with. So,
8: can we talk?
0: Yeah, go on.
8: Aye, the dub plate round, him over there that I love, right? Only because I know he's martial art in it. I know him love dub all the time. But, like you said, you have to have your name in, Kenzo. You have to have your name in.
0: And okay, yes.
8: You
0: good
8: have
0: point.
8: To have your name in.
0: Good point. So this one specifically is what we're going back to earlier on, where you have sound hoppers. You understand? Because you have a man whenever vice nothing yet in him life and jump on a big sound. And jump on big, I don't know, say Platinum Cartel and have a whole library. You understand? So to avoid that going forward and just in general, a man have to show his commitment and his participation. You understand? So we want him name at the intro, because we've gone in the Clash Arena a few times. I'm not going to call the name, but when a man are worried, we're not hearing an intro, we're not hearing a name, not select a name in them song. Yeah, yeah, yeah. But we are hearing the sound name, and I said, we're there. This wave job put us on last week.
10: Yeah, yeah.
0: You understand? Yeah. So, yeah. But it's like a cheat code thing.
10: Yeah, so, remember,
0: said this dance is not based around the sound, it's based around the individual.
10: Yeah.
0: You understand? So,
10: yeah.
0: It's not to highlight. I mean, you're always going to end up promoting the song because you're doing it, but it's not to highlight and promote the song, it's to promote you.
10: Yourself.
0: Yeah, and that's for any DJ with the panel next lineup or anything, like, it's to promote the individual. So we want to hear a dubbing at the intro. If you have your name from the song, you can play that also if you're naming at the intro, but if you have your own person, it'll be even better. Yeah. Even better. So that's how the dub play around. I mean, no, Mr. Blake Love Boss over there, so I have a whole library of tunes. That round there, Lenza look kind of strong still, but I lie.
6: Do you know what? I ain't going to lie. That's the round there. That's the only round there. I said, ah, you know what? I know these two are coming strong. Kenza and Lenza are coming strong with this round there. So, man, I'm ready for that. I said, all right. Let them live with that. But don't write us off just yet.
7: Don't tell nobody none. Don't forget. Before I did join Marshall, I did build my name as DJ Lick Lee. So you know my thing is set from the start. And so you know the dub run for me, it can work for me, because you know my thing, anybody know,
0: that's true, it can
7: work, because I had my thing before I joined Marshall. You understand? So, and anybody that knows Kenzo, Slims, Blue, certain the Marshallet, and I said it from the get go. Before I join the sound, I want to build my name, because that was my aim. And not build my name around the sound, but build my name so my name's out there, regardless if I'm with Marshallet or not. My name is still always be out there. You understand? And so.
0: So you're saying you have a strong enough dub plate round for a 15-minute for slap a legs out.
7: I say yeah.
0: Okay, no, say it. Now, see, for me, this next round will be the interesting one, because it's the genre round. Anybody, it's easy to work with dance, because dance are kind of built for that. You have a whole power song. It's easy for work dance, but can I select a worried Afrobeat? Can I select a worried garage? Can I select a worried drum and bass? Can I select a worried jungle? Can I select a worried soul music and take with the girl in the dance? I don't know. You understand? It's like, so, is there any genre you say, boy, if I get that genre there, I'm me, I take the dance there. I know he's looking in the back. I already know.
6: I'm not getting nothing away right now, you know. I'm not getting nothing away on that front. But if, do you know what? I'll be real. I'm not even worried about the genre run. That whole genre run, that's my favorite one round there. So I ain't bring anything. Bring it.
0: That's the genre run.
6: Bring it.
0: This run is a pick out a hot thing, you know. So, you say you're a selector, and you're a guard dancer, and you're a player with him thing there. You're supposed to have every genre in your Serato.
10: That's right.
0: So, nobody enough to say, oh, garage a player. I don't have a garage. And
8: I remember Kenzo said he's going to kill us with Bollywood and country.
6: Bollywood
8: and
6: all type of thing. Rock and roll
0: Kenzo,
6: and
0: so what are the Kenzo? Kenzo, you got worried some Bollywood and
6: the
0: some
6: big talking there.
9: Any
6: said,
9: tune, any music, man's ready.
0: Draw some Britney Spears hour.
9: Yes.
6: Him gone mad. Him gone mad. Yo, Kenzo, you gone mad in here in the room, boy. May I tell you, you gone mad in here.
9: Dance, techno,
6: man said, kill man with Britney Spears, you gone mad.
0: So hold on. So how would you, let's go in at specifics, now. How would you war with a genre like Funky House or techno? Where this majority of it is instrumental based. How are you going to war with that? Because to me, that's where it's going to show your mics. The microphone skills.
9: There's funky tunes you could war with. You get me? You know the funky tunes you could war with?
11: It's no problem. Easy. Easy run for me, you know? Jungle, easy run for me.
6: Mine Kenza, Kenza, I'm talking. If I dig him in.
0: You know,
6: a big shovel in my right now, you know.
0: Licky, I look at him like you're drunk, you know.
6: mad.
0: Licky, I look at him and I say, wait, what up, man?
6: I like that. Somebody
0: idea.
6: Call a doctor.
0: But we say, call a doctor for
6: you.
0: So, let's talk about strategy. You know, what's your strategy for the night?
6: Kill everything moving.
0: Yeah, but no, yeah, kill everything moving.
6: That's only one strategy I need. If it looking me in the wrong way, just kill it.
0: If it looking you the wrong way,
6: yeah. If it target open it mouth, see something it looking my that kill it.
0: All right. So yeah, but no. Let me ask this question now, because as Sam and as DJ, you think it's harder to war with a 15-minute round or an hour set? Because when you go a dance and you're playing an hour set, you know, you have your time to kind of
12: warm
0: and build to get to a point. You understand?
12: 15 minutes.
0: Like people say it's easy. Some man don't know how to this.
7: Yeah.
0: Some man know how to this bush shot and gun, you know. So
8: I'm just warning the man them, yeah. The larger class is on YouTube, yeah. If you want, right?
6: What are you saying? If you need the practice or you need to a little.
0: But have you not been practicing though?
6: Practice where?
0: Right, that's what the man come for. That what is?
6: All of that.
7: Practice for what? The clash or practice like just playing music and warming up ourselves?
0: Well, right? Let's say this.
7: There's a difference, you
6: know. Nah, man. So practice
0: DJing.
7: He's saying him the him saying no need no practice. We don't know about that.
0: All right, so what? DJing, you're supposed to be able to practice anyway.
6: Anytime you're playing, you're practicing.
0: And a dance like this is steel sharp and steel. You understand? So it's one thing for sound good when you're in your bedroom and you're juggling, you sang them. I feel like you have this strategy, but when you got the dance
6: now, right. So you make a valid point now. That's the thing though. So if you're gonna practice, it's all good practicing, but whatever you're practicing might not work out on the day, because what happened on the day is completely different to what you was practicing.
0: And we as DJ know, sir, when you got dance, you know, I mean get to your experiences over there, but tell you, kids were like, yeah, we're gonna do this, and the way we got the dance now, you have different. Shout out to Houdini and TS. Houdini and TS will play every genre in a
6: right.
0: And Kenzo said, what we are going to do?
6: Right.
0: So when you have that type of something now, what is your strategy? What are you going to do? Is that matter for you? Your own business. You just know, so you prepare for everything.
8: Me personally, I don't business. There's so many music out there. If you're talking like.
0: Yeah, I like that talk there.
8: If you're talking about what genre and everything, I could play the same genre just a different year.
7: That's
6: the difference between
8: that's when we start
0: chat. See, that's the loophole right there, no? Because people will hear the stretch and be like, well, this song look difficult. No, it's not difficult. Can you hear what the man say? You can play the same genre, different year, different time. Yeah. There's too much music for a man for same key. I play X, Y, Z.
7: That's right.
0: You understand? Remember, I said about the Killer Boss from 92.
12: Yeah.
0: I'm there at 2026. Being a man boss from a man 9 year old. So there's a whole heap of music out there now. And for me personally, I don't want to just hear dance on the night. There's hip hop.
6: I want to
0: hear my word to DMX and some Wu-Tang Clan. I want to see some full creativity. Creativity is going to take the dance there. Creativity is going to take the dance there personally. But I just also demand them is practicing them speech, because hey, not, this is what's gonna this is gonna see who's gonna separate.
7: And that is the thing with this one. Remember? Yeah.
0: Cause none of them are hosts.
7: Alright.
0: None of them are hosts. So
7: we have to host ourselves.
0: You have to host yourself. Yeah. So Kenza, don't wanna feel like you can call before the crowd and say Slims. No,
7: we don't need you, brother.
0: You don't need me for that. Remember that people.
7: Me like the way you said that, but you see when you stand on that stage, Don't pop himself.
6: This is a one in one in one in one in one.
7: We're see the crew. Don't pop up yourself.
6: But if it's a stage fright, and I'm going to say, don't pop up yourself.
0: Hey, well, I did. Yo, the band that's sampling, and the band say, yo, kids, we ain't going to party back and forth, and the dog get stage fright and pop up yourself.
11: We don't like, get no stage fright, trust me.
0: Boy, so, I you know, kids, I love your belly, like, love near my food. Don't pop up yourself in the garden. Like, oh, God, oh, God, oh, God. So, yo, yo, I like this energy still. I like this. This sound like it's going to be entertaining. Now, people, do you remember the tickets to our event right now? If you want, if you want physical tickets, more than electronic one, them go link any of the man them because each of them have some ticket book for sell. So go link the man them and buy a ticket. Don't turn up at the door.
7: Yeah, don't call nobody.
0: Nobody now come at the door.
7: Mm-hmm. Tell that straight.
0: So nobody coming to the door. Yeah. So yeah.
6: Remember that.
0: Find the man them.
7: Yeah.
0: Find the man them and get your ticket them. You understand?
7: Come into the door and said, get selector lens on.
6: I know this person. I know that person. And all that.
0: So who's joining the biggest car? As I said. Lenza, that's a your back garden, you know. I don't say Lenza got have all about to see in there. So that is,
11: we just wait for the night, man. That's what
0: wait for the night.
8: All right. Yeah. We wait for the night, but
7: you never know.
8: Even though everyone said Lenza's ground, remember, all right, Kenzo, we can't put you in this, but Marshallette had it. Marshallette did have it. Kenzo, you can take it back, but you have to try. You have to try.
0: Right.
6: You have to war for that. You have to fight.
0: You say, yo, let's just say, by the new king, by the edge.
8: But I think it'll be a mutual kind of crowd, but I reckon everyone has their people in it.
0: Mm. Yeah, everyone has their people. But
7: don't forget, a long time me and Lenza are partying. Remember, I got Arthur Battersea crowd as well.
0: Okay.
7: As well as Lenza.
0: Okay.
6: And you know what? Yeah. I don't worry about who I haven't got there, because when I led you, the crowd can't say save you. They're going to say, yeah, my people that, but. Where it is, what can I say?
0: You say that, relax.
11: What can I say? No biasness. You understand? There's no biasness.
6: People can tell the truth, then man, I have to worry about nothing.
7: Just be real.
8: One thing I don't want, no biasness, and I don't want no one to say, Lenza, you walk away with the trophy because it's in your yard. I don't want none of that.
0: So you say, where do you take the trophy? You know what? No man come with no excuse or nothing.
8: Yeah, man. Okay. You might as well just keep it in my yard.
0: Hey, you know, people, they're about to boss it.
11: No, but I said, I ain't going to stop the smoke until I get killed. Yeah? So, two of them kill me, I ain't going to stop.
0: Yeah, because you're going to put yourself in
8: that. Oh, Kenzo.
0: You're going to put yourself in that.
6: Talk.
0: You're going to put yourself in that.
6: You mind in a dead first room, boy.
0: Imagine my shooter come to me and say, you want to come warm me. I'm going to say, how me get to that?
8: Serious war recently,
0: yeah, Kenzo. I don't know what happened to Kenzo. Kenzo come like him. I will give Kenzo the room. Kenzo wine, I want some group. Kenzo wine, this WhatsApp group. He got up on social media. And then him call me and tell me, my warmy. I'm missing bright.
11: People, me didn't call Slims, yeah?
7: I lie, you
11: are. No. He was in the group, yeah, man, chilling. He comes in, yeah, you know what? Me got my new laptop. And then he said, me gonna go for Kenzo. So I said, all right then. You can come with the laptop. We're gonna kill you after the clash.
0: No. Lie, Matel. Can I look at you in the group as well?
7: Let me tell you something. Let me talk to you.
0: Yeah.
7: In a while, and in a long while, at the first time, you ever see me replying at the group, no?
0: Yeah. Yeah, look at you don't to talk. And when I see look at you reply, he say, okay. People, let me give you some context. Come and say to the man, like, I say, yo, 2026, the man I'm off for work. Yeah, I'm done. I say, yo, me buy back my new laptop. Come a laptop missing for you. I'm buying my new laptop. So I look at Kenzo and say, yo, so you have to work. Come a laptop. Did it now, you know? I say, Kenzo, I walk him there and I want more. I say, Kenzo, mine, you know, come a laptop. Did it, you know? And Kenzo say, but Kenzo basically looked at me and said, I'm going to slap me on my laptop. So I said, wait there. So I said, wait there. Like, okay, I say you feel like you're ready. So, but me like, but I don't discard it. Me like the energy there. Because you're not know, for my talking. Mm. If you feel confident in yourself to do what you're supposed to do, you understand? And, everybody have a different style and a different way of presenting music. No one style is template format, nothing like that. Mm. You understand? So for me, the interesting part as well is, should none of you are whole soul to speak, and people are not used to hearing you talk. I mean, actually, where's the Queen? Where's the Queen? Where's the Queen's probably the strongest in that department there? Because Me see where's the Creole horse and do him thing. You understand? Yeah. But for Kenzo, look, and Lenza, then that's not really their thing. No. You understand? So for people now, even though I will know capabilities, and I might have heard them say what for people now, they're gonna say, well, and look at your cost Kenzo and I'm a go on and all Lenza I've taught, it's gonna shock some people. You understand? Because as Nico E said, you have to host yourself, you have to DJ yourself.
5: No, can I say something?
0: And, and let me say this as well, this is that's a separate skill set. DJ are one thing, host is one thing, but DJ and host is another thing.
7: Yeah,
0: yeah.
6: Two different things.
5: I was going to get to that part because I said DJ, you can DJ and be the baddest DJ. Right,
0: mm-hmm.
5: But you have to be prepared because anybody can call you out. If someone calls you out, you gotta be ready. Be like, well, hold on, this person's calling me out. You can't be on a quiet thing. You got to be ready for the war. Yeah. Thinking, okay, you know what? Cool. Let me try a thing. If I lose, then you
0: lose. Yeah.
5: Boom. You know what? Where did I go wrong? I'm gonna come back.
6: And stronger. On that note. On that note, remember people, I weren't meant to be in this clash originally, you know.
0: Red card.
6: Yeah. And red somebody draw me out with them bigot. Come talk my name.
5: Man son is scared right now.
6: No. But hold on. Somebody come talk my name here, because I said, yo, you lot got clash, I'm kind of busy, you know. I got to do. Somebody did call my name and did tell me, say, me run away from this one, them come look for me and then come kill me and all type of thing. So you know what? I turned around and I found them. I said, straight away, I said, you know what? Put me in that one there. So yeah, no boy can tell me I run away from something. I run away from nothing wrong here. All right. The stress in your brain.
0: I'm not lying away, you know. That bad, this is so little shaky. Nobody is not so too confident enough.
6: Don't worry about it. Yo, I'm just saying, originally I was going to give these lot a blind and say, you know what, you look out a fight amongst yourselves, but them did draw me in. So them did draw me in, so let me say, yeah, all right, cool.
8: After that was the original one, because Wesley weren't on it. Because he was frightened. Me, I frightened.
6: Not frightened, Roya. Busy man, Roya.
8: Big up Black.
6: Black
7: gave us the smoke. Even
6: he was the one that got Black, this vibe going.
7: He's the one that started.
6: Yeah, he started Black the vibes. He was getting strong out here.
7: Black didn't give us some different smoke. But the thing I did like about Black, his smoke was. Lenzo was the teacher, and he started with Lenzo.
6: That's right.
0: So let's give people context around that, because. Arthur Darks Blacks was is safe to say is Lenza protege.
5: Yeah.
0: You understand? Lenza have a new York where my DJ and I put a road. You understand? You brought him up to the station. When you bring up a station when we had the world is them up here, so you brought him up and introduced him to man and say, man, that Lenza new young Ghana for Blake Love Son, you understand? But in the day right now, he's supposed to be involved in the class something, but he had to drop out for personal reasons. You understand? But he was a nice little addition because he had young energy.
6: Yeah, mad energy. Just mad energy.
5: Yeah, he had it.
0: He was talking war.
6: Real war talk. He was on smoke out here.
0: Yo, your last dance, you know, when I listened to you, when we had the wall, you know, argue out the room. And I'm watching this look at you tonight. The man, the way the man was all in character, and the man there, and the kind of talked himself in my cuss. Like, in my cuss. I'm looking at you, and I'm saying, look at you. I said, what happened to him? Am I right? Because he was just on one, and he was like, yeah, he's on. And I said, yo, I like this energy, though.
6: Yeah, he's got energy.
0: I like different this energy, though, because that's how I forgot.
5: Dead. Different energy. Yeah.
0: He said, look at you, you're dead. Lenzo, you're dead.
6: Yeah, him start the war.
0: And me, I stand there, I said, please make him a car, man. Don't come here, don't involve me, like. Don't involve me. Yeah, he was. Yeah, shout out to him still, you know.
6: After Black.
0: Yeah, song, when he's ready again, we can.
6: Don't worry, I'm all the corner right now. Man, this day with these lot quickly. I mean, him come out him and. Come back for the scene and come deal with them.
0: So hold on. So alright. So we know how the dance has come back. We know how it started off. So it's an in-house thing.
7: Mm.
0: You know, me and Linz have done talk about this already. This is gonna go past the in-house thing. Once this is just the first stage. It started yourself, but it's gonna grow into something
5: bigger
0: and official. And you know, all right, go. So let me say this: if who's ever win the dance there today. Yeah, who's ever wins that? Not today on the 29th. Who's ever win that dance on the 29th? Are you now prepared for jump on the next edition?
5: Yeah,
0: I worried. No, whosoever. Whosoever.
8: Yeah, I know why everybody. Hey, Kenzo, focus on this one right now before you get buried, before you can't go to the next round. Focus on
0: because
8: this one.
0: I want to tell you, sir, the next one kind of the lineup. You know, we have
8: the lineup.
0: We have some participants. We have some female participants. Oh, we have some DJ participants. I see our Gleeks in the live say one piece of it. So now, one, you know, ready for, you know. Because I just said, once you step in a shark infested waters, you can't talk about you can't swim.
6: Yeah,
0: all right. You're like the sick or swim, you know, it's thing already. So, so you're prepared, yeah?
13: Yeah.
0: Let's, Kento, you see, you're too confident. You're too confident.
11: You can't be confident, you know? You have to. You can't be like, yes, I'm ready to. You know?
8: No, but confidence to a key, Kenzo. Yeah. Confidence to
0: Kenzo remind me of one of them. Kenzo remind me of one of them, man. They were just learning for driving. And then the first time he go pirate, him jumping on the nape of them living room house.
6: Yeah, so I'm like, yo.
0: He tried to care. Right on the living
6: room. No, when you step up on that stage, you have that same confidence right there, sir. When you step on the stage, I hope him hold the same energy I have right now, sir. Not frightened. Yeah, not fighting for nothing.
7: Could tell you already.
6: Because you know when I step on a stage, my energy. Yeah, man, they're ready for that way.
0: So if I'm looking at this correctly, and this is from my assessment, I could be wrong, correct me if I'm wrong. I'm looking at from my assessment and I'm saying, all right, if I was to war any one of you four, like, I have to look at you guys' key attributes. You guys, what's your strongest part of your talent? Mm. And then I'm looking at, where's the Cree? I said, all right, he's got the hosting thing. Over the mandem. Yellow dance. He's got the whole thing. He can't talk. He's got the whole thing over the mandem. You gotta have Lenza where have the whole he's got a catalogue behind him and he's very active. Very active. Probably the most active there. You understand? And then you got this you got from a skill set standpoint, you know, me know a little he bad. And look he's kinda you know they look at, you know they look at, you know when they say with them kind of Trump card or something. You know what I'm talking about. Yeah. He's the secret one where people like they don't know where I'm going, but if you know, you know.
6: Yeah.
0: You understand? And then you have the one with Lord, which is active. you have the one with Lord, which is active and Kenzo. It's just on it. Kenzo.
7: Active.
0: Yeah, that we got DJ and doing thing. So, and he's been getting his practice up here talking, because you know what he can talk two times for the microphone. You know?
8: No, man, good thing.
6: I'm going to need it, don't worry.
7: It'll be an interesting night.
0: Big out Gleek for the live.
6: It'll be a good night. It's going to be fun.
0: Big out Gleek. Gleek said, don't make them make you afraid, Kenzo. It's like, yeah. Yeah. Defend yourself. I said, forget it. Defend yourself.
7: Nah, it'll be a very interesting night.
6: Nah, for real. On, we're all friends. We're all good friends. Yeah. We all get along.
7: Slim said, let me tell you something, yeah? Because it's true. And it's exactly. You see, most of us, we juggle music and our dance. This is what we have to take in consideration from now. Mm. We juggle music and our dance. You see, when you line up your laptop and you got people in. People's not dancing. People's looking at you.
8: Yeah.
7: That's what you have to take in consideration. So when you got four, well, everybody have two eyes. So when you have 400 eyes, I look at you.
0: Man said 400 eyes.
7: It's a different story.
0: It's true. Yes, I can tell you.
7: Normally in a dance, everybody's vibes in chatting. Nowadays, we're late 2000, everybody's on their phone. You understand? Mm. This one's different. It's a clash. Everybody's gearing for the entertainment, so they focus on you. So that's the thing that all of us, well, me personally, because I'm being real, I'm the less consistent. But everybody, as Slim said, you know me already, cause me don't talk, me do my thing and.
0: But I want to tell you this, Bradley Parade, let me say, look at it. I'm going to tell you this, Bradley Parade. You see, when you're going out of dance there, and you're going with where you have to go on with, me know why you're not going to can inconsistent something for the dance.
7: If you see
0: go back inside after the dance, anytime you see him, slap him with a red cap. Anytime you see him.
7: You know why I'm not answering that? Mm. Because me is the least consistent. But you see, if me, I'm going to take that trophy. And me I go show you, me I go tell, me I go show everyone of you.
0: So you are the man.
7: All right. That me I say, me are the general from here. I'm playing no music.
0: Okay, we ain't big time, man.
7: You understand? Boy. So me have to say that. I can say that.
0: We like that.
7: I'm the least consistent. Everybody, especially Kenzo. Kenzo Dan, he's been doing his thing. Wicked, big him up. Lenza, same thing. Wes, he's been consistent, but I'm the least consistent because of certain things.
0: She ain't from that night then.
7: But you see that night?
0: Change from Dessa.
7: Change from Dessa.
0: Oh, God.
7: Change from Dessa. God,
6: that night get wicked.
0: I like that.
6: That night gonna get wicked.
0: You like that? We say, step on Khan. Step on Khan.
7: That's a ninja man say, step on Khan. My best step on Khan. But yeah, you know, you have to change things. And you have to change things for the better for you. You understand? So, like, for me, personally, yeah, man. I know in myself what I've been thinking and whatever. Yeah, man. I'm going to go to that night and it's going to be a surprise to everybody still, even these cheese still. You get me? Because I'm going to have like a plan in motion. Dog. No.
0: All right. So,
8: Everyone have a plan.
0: Everybody have a plan. Just make sure you know how to execute that plan.
6: All right.
0: I don't know what to say.
6: Teach them now.
0: I think I look at you and say it, you know. And me telling you, for a person who was all the time, one thing is, you see, it's different when you have your four or five eyes on you, or you have your two eyes that look in the mirror.
7: Nah,
0: but when you have a whole crowd of eyes by you,
8: different, you have to think on spot.
0: You have to prepare for anything. Right. I fear, you know the thing where you might go up there and feel like, I don't know, the equipment might start mess up and all type of something, man. Somebody will distract you, or somebody asks you for drinks while you play as your sound, and you know, like, it could be anything. You have to prepare for everything.
6: It's true.
0: Yeah, you see, big up Gleeks. Gleeks up online and say, plans go out the door when you go pan back of it.
6: That's right.
0: Yeah, like that. Plans go out the door.
6: Just come ready. You're going to go in there and feel like,
0: man, you can do this and this right. hard and play this and that.
6: And that's why I said I practice when I DJ and I practice when I'm out with you guys. I practice when I'm out, but you can't practice for a clash, but you don't know what's going to happen. You can just be confident at the time
0: to say,
6: all right, you know what's in your box. You got an idea of, you know, if you get a chance, you're going to play this or play that. But like you said, anything can happen. You don't know what's going to happen. What next man's gonna do? You're thinking it's going right, it's going left, vice versa. You know, just like Kenzo said, you just have to be confident in it. You have to be confident in what you're doing. So I think Kenzo, for that,
0: the main thing as well.
6: Don't get too confident.
0: It's about sounding good and looking good.
6: That's right.
0: Because even if you don't win the trophy, you can still win.
6: It's a package, isn't it? That's right. 100%.
0: Give you an example, like look, I'm out of dance, Mataranga. Clash wise, I lose.
6: Mm-hmm.
0: But book up for the whole year.
6: That's right.
0: And then the man who actually win the dance, you don't hear him till the next year, before he defend the trophy.
8: That's true.
0: So you can still win. Yeah.
8: Number two, you're the better.
0: It's entertainment, so look on this, you know.
6: That's right.
0: So you know, I want to know now, and I hope so, you know. Tell me what me want here right now. I all bring music with them, my lad. Anybody have music with them?
8: Everyone.
0: Everybody have music on. Right, okay, so all right, look, pal. I want two songs from everybody. I want two songs for everybody. Lenza, forward the passer.
7: What do you mean?
0: I want
7: two dub or two songs?
0: As long as it's clean three enough pan the radio, I want two songs. I want you to present that two songs there. And I want you to be honest,
7: me never come for playing the music.
0: Mm-hmm.
7: Me just come for.
0: That's all right. But yeah, I want the people them have a little snippet of something. You know, give them a little, sprinkles. A little something.
7: A little sprinkles.
0: Yeah, man, a little something. You know, when I tell you, forgive them the whole meaning, you know, but I tell you, just give a little sprinkles, you know. You understand? So, people. Oh, yeah, we ready? Let me move one side. I mean, Mr. Lenz, I come present for him one second.
8: We have played two tunes.
0: You have played two tunes?
8: Yeah.
0: All right. So, what are they? Mr. All right, he's lining up his music. So, people, do remember to share the live locked in right now. Select Lenz in the place. Where's the Queen at the place? Liquid in the place. DJ Kenzo in the place. You understand? I'm going to see what I go right now. And the man, look, hey, people, if you can see what I see there, the man have a library. I don't play them there.
13: No.
0: Oh, you're not playing it up? I want this, man.
13: You can't give it away too much, innit?
0: Yeah. You don't want, nobody know you don't play. All right. So, hey, Lenza, I'm going to pass it over to you. Give him a little sprinkle of your jugglings then. I want to go on the night there. Give him a little sprinkle.
14: Them finos, them nothing play with me.

0: you're gonna be dead on the 29th, right? All three of you.
1: In come the musical.
0: All three of you, right? Licky, where's the Creek Kenzo? Make sure you come prepared, right? Run.

0: Yeah, man.
1: All right, Lenza. Me see your energy. Me see your energy, wild guard. So, Kenza's ego, you know. Kenza say, all right. Kenza say, all right, team, have that energy there. Let me say, oh, yeah, push from the way. What are they? Let me pass, Kenza. All right, Kenza. All right, what are
2: 29th of May, yeah. Straight killings, yeah. But listen, you know why I'm so hype, yeah? Because you see the man there can't kill my vibe. Listen.

0: Okay. Me see what I go. Me see what I go. Me like the energy there. Can't just say that. No other way. You understand? All right. So,
1: Big energy.
0: Mr. Selector Lenza, don't show I go.

0: and do you supposed to do. You understand? So, people, me don't know what the feeling about the dancers seem kind of interesting, you know. The dancers seem kind of interesting. They kind of intrigue me. Look up. Me want to see, me want to see what I go on, you know, because the whole of them have some big talking. We say very interesting. Look at interesting right now, you know. Look at interesting right now. Me see what I go out.
1: And I did see the pose, yeah. I did see the pose for that still. I had to laugh, though. But people's them, mind where you put your money, you know. Mind where you put your money. Don't count some of us out just yet. Yeah? Yeah, we are, what do you call it? Ace. Yeah, ace card or something like that. So, yeah.
0: Okay, right. so don't overlook you.
1: That's what me I said. Don't overlook you around here. Yeah, okay. And you know what? Big up, look at it, because me said don't overlook him still. Because I did see these two there. I got a lot of favorites out there. But yo, it's all right. But yo, man, I defend you too much, because I have to kill him till the same night. So me, I can't defend him too much. But me, I said don't overlook him either. And I can respect all the DJs around me. All of the DJs around me are bad DJs. That's why it's going to be entertaining on the night. It's very entertaining on the night. Yeah, we got to have some talk for you. Yeah, don't get no rum in my system, because you lot are in trouble if that happens.
0: Oh,
1: don't give me no rum that night there, because yo, everything in trouble.
0: People, you hear it best. The man am I going to go on with, what am I going to go on with? You know, we don't have too much time left. About 8 minutes left to the show. So, people, you don't see what going on with the Warrior. Anybody else got anything for say the people there before you left them? Anything else you want, sir?
1: And them videos that you lot be putting out, yeah, keep it up. Keep it up. Don't worry, I'm soon gonna put out my video, but yo,
0: soon. Yeah,
1: soon. Don't worry about it. We don't have too much to say, but you know, because me are quiet, you know.
2: You know what? Let me say this something. You see the videos? I'm gonna tell you something. Kenzo, I'm gonna big you up on that one, yeah? Because I'm not a man to do videos. Well, obviously you see my video. My video didn't. But I give it to Kenzo, because Kenzo give me the fire.
1: Yeah.
2: When I heard Kenzo mention my name, and anybody knows, I keep quiet until you mention my name. And he mentioned my name, and I said, "Raw, you know what? I need to forgive the people something. I need to make them know, like, you know what, me slid there. You understand? Made them hear my voice, made them see my face. So Kenzo, big up.
1: Made them know you're not run away from Kenzo,
2: eh? Start the fire. Yeah, me not run away
1: from Kenzo. Man, I run away from Kenzo, bro, yeah.
2: No. We can't run. I suffered since secondary school, yeah. Yeah, that's how we can't run away. But he gave me the fire, and that's what we need. When it things like this, that's what you need. You need that fire. Because you just, you know, it make you just say, yeah, all right, you know what, I'm on this. And you wanna do this, so big up yourself, Kenzie. Give them the fire.
3: I had to do that, like, to draw the random out. You get me?
2: Me notice you gone quiet a little bit, and you know, but you know, don't worry.
1: Me say, so, watch what them are saying.
2: Oh yeah, where's the Cree? You know, your time. You have to do your video. Come in.
1: Don't worry. Don't worry. They said no. People send shot for me. Me say, yo, what going wrong? Yeah, all right. Say nothing.
0: Right, people.
1: Don't worry. It's all right.
0: We have a little time left.
2: Yes.
0: So you know, we're gonna play a couple songs for the ladies. Then before the show.
2: Remember the 29th for me. Yeah. Get your tickets.
1: Don't be late.
2: Selectors have got their tickets. £10. Evan Bright, £15 more on the door. Remember, I said, do not call the selectors to the door. Do not call the DJs. People,
1: not laughing.
2: Listen, it's going to be interesting tonight. Make sure you get your tickets. Yo, Slims, Kenzo, pick up yourself. My brother for life. You don't know. Come on.
4: Keep the show going.
0: People, you know it got ready. Ladies, let me just play something for you. Oh, no. You don't see what I'm going already with the wah, wah, wah, wah, wah business. But you see, before we left here, let me play something for you. Oh, no.

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Big up all the surrounding counties. And out to you wherever you are around the world. Please remember when you're messaging or requesting the dedications, whatever. 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

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Soul Fusion. I Got Rhythm. Big tune.

out to Jenna, out to Charlotte. Big up the Brixton crew. 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Big up the Rochester Massive. 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

0: 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It's pocket. Out to man Bigger. Zone. Out to Dodge MP Marcus. Big up President Nixon.
1: Maybe some birthdays. Even a little.
0: Out to man Reeves. 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
1: He still ain't finished.
0: Out to man Kenzo, out to Slim. Big up the Marshallette Movement family. After big up the special guest today. They're doing a sound clash. Out to Wes Decree, big up Selector Lenza. Big up man Little E. I got some dates for your diary as well. Keep the messages coming.
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0: Yeah, out to everyone locked in, locked on. If you just locked on, you're locked on to CHWK. It's DJ Cruiser each and every Sunday, 8 to 10. I'm just taking you on a journey, simple. Out to everyone locked in, locked on. Please remember when you're messaging, let me know where you are messaging from. 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Out to Unique Sound, out to you, brother. Blessings. Please remember, name, location. This time, this one, second time round.

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Big up the Hammersmith crew. Big up the Richmond, the massive.

0: nothing but slammers. Big up Selector Lenza. Blessings, brother. Out to man Wes Decree. Big up Little E. Big up the Martial Art Movement. 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

0: Out to Nick, out to Layla G. Big up Lige. Big up Serene Harmony. Out to Hakim. Out to Mangino. Big up Jim Gotti. Out to Merkel, out to Lane. Out to Sweaty, big up Shocky.
1: Do me to the rhythm as the music starts to play. 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

And this one, this is a bigger tune. Leah James, Quinton Harris on the buttons. Track and Tower with My Joy. And this is a big rhythm. You can't go.

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Out to David Peters. 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And if you just locked on, you're locked on to CHWK. It's DJ Cruiser. Each and every Sunday, 8 to

out to Carla. Big up Tegan, big up the Wolverhampton crew. Out to Godfrey. Out to Emil. That's how we like it. Keep them coming like that. Yeah, keep them coming like that, nice and smooth. Request dedications, let me know.

Hey, this one. I'm letting this play. Flowetry superstar. Quinton Harris again, you know.

Out to Lee, out to Mace. We got the South London crew. Out to JJ. Big up JJ. Out to Michael. Big up the Batsy Massive.

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It's DJ Cruiser. 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
0: Just like that, just like that. Out to everybody locked in, locked on. If you just locked on, you're locked on to CHDAB UK. It's DJ Cruiser each and every Sunday, 8 till 10. Please remember when you're messaging, let me know where you're messaging from. Big up north, south, east, west. Big up all the surrounding counties. Out to you.

Listen, rhythm. I know that life's gonna be alright. 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Oh, Omar. Hey, baby. 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

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Out to you, blessings, brother. Big up Chris Jones. Big up the North London Massive.

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It's up to you. You had a squeeze today. Big up all the gooners, man. It's all love. Good luck to you lot. Listen, I'm a United fan, and I wish you lot all the best. Take it to the wire, win it whenever.

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Out to MP Marcus, big up Dodge. Big up Bigger. Big up President Nixon. Rolling out. 21:38. 9:38 PM. Got a few more to throw in for you. CHWK. If you're just locked on, it's DJ Cruiser each and every Sunday, 8 till 10.

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This is CHWK. It's DJ Cruiser. For last 20, last 15 minutes. Hands on after. Keep it locked.

Timbo will finally. I've had this one for ages, boy. This one, this is my best part of the tune, you know.

Big up the management team. Out to President Nixon. Big up, bigger. Out to MP Marcus. Big up man like Dodge.

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1: Yo, Matt, check 1212. Big up everyone locked in, locked on, man. Happy Easter Sunday to everybody. Hope everyone's had a good week, man. Big up Cruiser on the last two. Myself and stepping up for the next two.

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2: Let the mob in, we want them. From Jersey to Rosecrans, Eastside M's.

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I'm throwing up my M's, who I bang with. I'm mob to the death, I'ma ride to the death. If I slide with a 10, bro, gon' slide with a text. Four, big deuce. Old school ragtop, this a big deuce. Remy in a cup, in a cut, getting loose. Bet against a mob on the M, you a loser. Hit the dash in his, I'ma lose with him. He was playing with it, now you on the news with him. I was dirty with him, now I'm rocking jewels with him. I'ma